0: Kanta.
1: Oh boy.
2: That's what she said yesterday. That's what she said yesterday. Oh boy.
3: Oh boy.
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2: 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Sushi said yesterday. Oh boy.
1: Oh boy.
2: Oh boy.
3: Oh boy. Oh boy.

0: bad baby. Mine's pretty, mine's dirty. Mamacita, I know you miss me. Mwah.
1: Raro está la muerte, baby. Ua, ua.